His biopic is now about $120 million away from being the highest grossing musician biopic of all time. And it hasn't even opened in Japan yet. That's Michael Jackson on 103.5 WGRR. And these are the Cars.

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0: running down the road with the Eagles on 103.5 WGRR and on the free WGRR app. I'm Steve Mann. It's 8:12, and I mentioned this yesterday when I was on Memorial Day. The largest painted flag in Ohio was unveiled yesterday. It's in Wilmington. It's painted on the side of a silo. It's 85 feet tall, 60 feet wide. It's in the downtown area as you drive down Wilmington's Main Street. So it's the largest painted flag in Ohio. It's the second largest painted flag in the entire country, second only to the one at Cape Canaveral, Florida. Flag is lit at night, so you can see it anytime, night or day.
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11: Colleague of mine was telling me the other day about how their Instagram feed is filled with videos, most of them kind of funny, about how grandparents and friends tend to bulldoze new parents out of the way to get to see their baby. Now, as a dad of three daughters, I know how life really does become all about them the moment those kids are born. But I also know parents are still people, too, who need their own attention beyond being mom or dad. And moms, in particular in those early years, can feel especially invisible in the eyes of other people. So what can you do to stop contributing to what is known as maternal invisibility? Women we spoke to said these two things were the most helpful. When people stopped to ask how they could best support them, number one, or when they took the initiative to handle certain tasks that obviously needed to be done. I'm Dr. Sanjay Gupta, helping you live a better life.
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103.5 WTRR. So we've got road closures coming the next couple nights and this weekend. So tonight from 10 p.m. to 5 a.m. tomorrow morning, the left two lanes will be closed northbound 75 from Fort Washington Way to 6th Street. Crews are going to pour concrete for a new railroad bridge. Tomorrow night, the right two lanes will be closed. Same hours, 10 p.m. to 5 a.m. And then this weekend, from Friday night at 11 p.m. to 5 a.m. Monday morning, so all weekend long, 75 northbound, will have a full closure between Galbraith and Shepherd Lane. Just stay away from 75. Just stay away. It's you two now where the streets have no name on WGRR.

0: 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I've got the Primetime Request Hour coming up at 9 o'clock tonight. 513-987-1035.
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8: A Better Life with Dr. Sanjay Gupta.
9: Breast cancer is the most common cancer among women in the world. And according to a new study out of the University of Washington School of Medicine, an estimated 3.5 million cases a year are expected by 2050. Now, the good news is we've gotten so much better at screening, earlier detection, and cutting-edge treatments in many countries, including here in the United States. But even here in America, black women have a death rate from breast cancer that is 40% higher than white women, a disparity that exists despite our world-class treatment infrastructure. So what can you do to lower your risk? 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Exercise is really important. Cut back on drinking, quit smoking. And remember this, you should start getting mammograms. At what age? 40. That's when you should start. I'm Dr. Sanjay Gupta, helping you live a better life.
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2: Hey, you got any Paula Abdul?
1: Well, I know we've got Straight Up. That played a little while ago. Maybe I can get the other one that's in the library on for you.
2: All right, man. I appreciate it, Steve.
1: All right, 513-987-1035 is my phone number. 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

0: I'm just over here in the airport shuttling business. I'm at a hotel, and I just drive them.
1: Oh, so you take them back and forth from the hotel. Okay. Do you have any stories?
0: Well, I've only been doing this at this gig for 2 weeks.
1: I guess that does kind of limit the amount of stories you can have. Well, Carl, I appreciate you listening while you're taking people back and forth to the airport. And I will play Deacon Blues for you next.
0: All right. Take care, man.
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11: People have started using AI for all sorts of things, but I cannot think of an area where the stakes are higher than your health. First of all, I'll tell you this. I know doctors who have cracked some seemingly impossible cases with the help of AI, so it can be a powerful tool. But AI can also hallucinate, provide bad advice, and be just as confident when it does that. If you do decide to plug any personal medical information into one of these chatbots, you should know that while the companies that created them have robust privacy protections in place, they are not bound by HIPAA, like your healthcare provider is. Whatever the advice presented to you, take it with a degree of healthy skepticism. Always get a second opinion. And remember, if you ever experience concerning symptoms, skip the AI consult and head straight to the ER. I'm Dr. Sanjay Gupta, helping you live a better life.
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0: 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I'm Steve Mann at 912. It's Primetime Request Hour, 513-987-1035 on this Tuesday night. 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Carl, what can I play for you?
1: Yeah, I'd like to hear some old Steely Dan. 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
7: Colleague of mine was telling me the other day about how their Instagram feed is filled with videos, most of them kind of funny, about how grandparents and friends tend to bulldoze new parents out of the way to get to see their baby. Now, as a dad of three daughters, I know how life really does become all about them the moment those kids are born. But I also know parents are still people, too, who need their own attention beyond being mom or dad. And moms, in particular in those early years, can feel especially invisible in the eyes of other people. So what can you do to stop contributing to what is known as maternal invisibility? Women we spoke to said these two things were the most helpful. When people stopped to ask how they could best support them, number one, or when they took the initiative to handle certain tasks that obviously needed to be done. I'm Dr. Sanjay Gupta, helping you live a better life.
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So 3.5 WTRO. So from right about now till 5 o'clock tomorrow morning, there are rolling closures northbound 75 from Fort Washington Way to 6th Street. The left two lanes are blocked tonight to allow crews to pour concrete.

0: 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I'm Steve Mann.
1: The Reds winning.
0: Well, not only are they winning, they won. They beat the Mets 7-2, so that's the second game in a row they beat the Mets 7-2. They will play again tomorrow night at 7:10.
1: How about them Reds?
0: Well, they're looking good. They're rocking and rolling. Three-game winning streak. They're off on Thursday. They're back home to play the Braves for a weekend series at Great American Ballpark.
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5: Breast cancer is the most common cancer among women in the world. And according to a new study out of the University of Washington School of Medicine, an estimated 3.5 million cases a year are expected by 2050. Now, the good news is we've gotten so much better at screening, earlier detection, and cutting-edge treatments in many countries, including here in the United States. But even here in America, Black women have a death rate from breast cancer that is 40% higher than white women, a disparity that exists despite our world-class treatment infrastructure. So what can you do to lower your risk? 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Exercise is really important. Cut back on drinking, quit smoking. And remember this, you should start getting mammograms. At what age? 40. That's when you should start. I'm Dr. Sanjay Gupta, helping you live a better life.
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If you were hoping to jump into a city pool this weekend, unfortunately, they're going to open a week late. So they will open June 6th, which is a week from this Saturday, and be open until August 8th.

0: Nobody wants bad meds. That's Bon Jovi on 103.5 WGRR. I'm Steve Mann, and we've got three more days and 12 more names, and then somebody is going to win this $7,200 patio furniture set from Sunspot Pool and Patio and $1,500 from People's First Savings Bank in Summer Survival. 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And Jim Day will give this away on Monday morning.
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11: We've talked a lot about measles over the past year, but mumps has largely flown under the radar, even though it's been making a bit of a comeback as well. That's because fewer people are getting the MMR vaccine, which stands for measles, mumps, and rubella. The vaccine's been around for decades. It is effective. It is safe. What makes mumps outbreaks difficult to contain is that symptoms usually don't appear for 2 to 3 weeks after someone's been exposed. And that can make it hard to pin down where that exposure took place. And someone who is infected can transmit the virus to someone else before they are symptomatic. If you get sick, which could manifest like a run-of-the-mill respiratory virus or the telltale swelling of your cheeks and jaw, all you can really do at that point is to treat the symptoms and also isolate yourself so you don't infect anyone else. I'm Dr. Sanjay Gupta, helping you live a better life.
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It's almost Wednesday, Beatles Wednesday. I'm Steve Mann. Between now and Wednesday, I've got Roxette, Elton John, Michael Jackson, Bruce Hornsby, and Journey. Now it's Naked Eyes.

103.5 WGRR. So tomorrow morning at 7:23, Jim Day will give you up to 9 clues. Because you might only need 2, 3, 4, 5 clues. If you can figure out who he's talking about, he will give you a couple of tickets to see the Guess Who at Riverbend Music Center 1 month from tomorrow on June 27th.

0: 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And on the free WGRR app, I'm Steve Bannon. And I honestly thought I was one of the few people my age who constantly watch TV with the closed captions on. I have them on in here right now. And I can tell you, I'm not under the age of 34. Apparently, 60% of people under the age of 34 always have the closed captions on. Compared to people over 65, only 1 in 4, 27%, use closed captions. That seems very backwards to me. But I've been using them for years. Obviously, they were designed for people who are hearing impaired. And I remember my niece. So we were watching Brady Bunch one time, and I had the closed captions on. She's like, can you turn the words off? And forget it when it comes to sporting events. Closed captions can get butchered because obviously they're typing those out in real time, or maybe it's, I don't know, maybe it's kind of like, you know, you do voice to text kind of thing, but whatever. Sometimes I'll be watching TV without them on. Somebody mumbles and I'll have to turn them on and rewind to see what they said.
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9: We all know how important it is to stay active as we age, especially as we get older. But I've come to realize that for as good as people are about getting their cardio in, a lot of older folks really don't seem to be doing the recommended amount of strength training or even understand why it's so important.

0: It helps you stay functional and therefore independent for as long as possible. Certified strength and conditioning specialist Dana Santis says a great place to start is not with dumbbells or barbells, but with your body weight, which allows you to build strength while also learning how your body moves and where your limitations exist. It also reduces the risk of overwhelming your connective tissue, which adapts more slowly than muscles as we get older. Once you're comfortable, you can dial up that intensity, but do it slowly, do it carefully. I'm Dr. Sanjay Gupta, helping you live a better life.
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0: 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The Reds are on a roll. They've won three in a row now.
1: Woohoo!
0: And they've beat the Mets twice in a row, 7-2 both times. 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
11: A better life with Dr. Sanjay Gupta.
12: People have started using AI for all sorts of things, but I cannot think of an area where the stakes are higher than your health. First of all, I'll tell you this. I know doctors who have cracked some seemingly impossible cases with the help of AI, so it can be a powerful tool. But AI can also hallucinate, provide bad advice, and be just as confident when it does that. If you do decide to plug any personal medical information into one of these chatbots, you should know that while the companies that created them have robust privacy protections in place, they are not bound by HIPAA, like your healthcare provider is. Whatever the advice presented to you, take it with a degree of healthy skepticism. Always get a second opinion. And remember, if you ever experience concerning symptoms, skip the AI consult and head straight to the ER. I'm Dr. Sanjay Gupta, helping you live a better life.

Tomorrow is a very big day in the Queen City. It's Wednesday, which means my coworker, Funny Man Phil, gets to regale us with his latest jokes. We'll find out if they're funny together, 8:23 tomorrow on the Jim Day Show. See you then.

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10: People have started using AI for all sorts of things, but I cannot think of an area where the stakes are higher than your health. First of all, I'll tell you this. I know doctors who have cracked some seemingly impossible cases with the help of AI, so it can be a powerful tool. But AI can also hallucinate, provide bad advice, and be just as confident when it does that. If you do decide to plug any personal medical information into one of these chatbots, you should know that while the companies that created them have robust privacy protections in place, they are not bound by HIPAA, like your healthcare provider is. Whatever the advice presented to you, take it with a degree of healthy skepticism. Always get a second opinion. And remember, if you ever experience concerning symptoms, skip the AI consult and head straight to the ER. I'm Dr. Sanjay Gupta, helping you live a better life.
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7: 20 years ago, the average attention span was about 2.5 minutes. Today, it's just 47 seconds. Pretty disconcerting. That's according to new research out of UC Irvine. But really, this isn't our fault, at least not entirely. We can blame technology and the world around us. Attention, it turns out, is not an unlimited resource. You only have so much of it to give. Start paying more attention to what times of the day you seem to be at your mental peak. Try to knock out the more complicated stuff during that time. It's also important to take breaks every so often so you can more easily lock in when you're trying to concentrate. One expert said, even trying to visualize where you want to end your day with everything all wrapped up or with tons left to do, that can act as a real motivator. I'm Dr. Sanjay Gupta, helping you live a better life.
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8: 20 years ago, the average attention span was about 2.5 minutes. Today, it's just 47 seconds. Pretty disconcerting. That's according to new research out of UC Irvine. But really, this isn't our fault, at least not entirely. We can blame technology and the world around us. Attention, it turns out, is not an unlimited resource. You only have so much of it to give. Start paying more attention to what times of the day you seem to be at your mental peak. Try to knock out the more complicated stuff during that time. It's also important to take breaks every so often so you can more easily lock in when you're trying to concentrate. One expert said, even trying to visualize where you want to end your day with everything all wrapped up or with tons left to do, that can act as a real motivator. I'm Dr. Sanjay Gupta, helping you live a better life.

bad boys from Boston. Please walk this way and then dream on. Almost took a permanent vacation. Then they pumped it up, and you don't want to miss a thing. Long story short, Aerosmith on 103.5 WGRR.

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9: 20 years ago, the average attention span was about 2.5 minutes. Today, it's just 47 seconds. Pretty disconcerting. That's according to new research out of UC Irvine. But really, this isn't our fault, at least not entirely. We can blame technology and the world around us. Attention, it turns out, is not an unlimited resource. You only have so much of it to give. Start paying more attention to what times of the day you seem to be at your mental peak. Try to knock out the more complicated stuff during that time. It's also important to take breaks every so often so you can more easily lock in when you're trying to concentrate. One expert said, even trying to visualize where you want to end your day with everything all wrapped up or with tons left to do, that can act as a real motivator. I'm Dr. Sanjay Gupta, helping you live a better life.
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3: 20 years ago, the average attention span was about 2.5 minutes. Today, it's just 47 seconds. Pretty disconcerting. That's according to new research out of UC Irvine. But really, this isn't our fault, at least not entirely. We can blame technology and the world around us. Attention, it turns out, is not an unlimited resource. You only have so much of it to give. Start paying more attention to what times of the day you seem to be at your mental peak. Try to knock out the more complicated stuff during that time. It's also important to take breaks every so often so you can more easily lock in when you're trying to concentrate. One expert said, even trying to visualize where you want to end your day with everything all wrapped up or with tons left to do, that can act as a real motivator. I'm Dr. Sanjay Gupta, helping you live a better life.
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9: People have started using AI for all sorts of things, but I cannot think of an area where the stakes are higher than your health. First of all, I'll tell you this. I know doctors who have cracked some seemingly impossible cases with the help of AI, so it can be a powerful tool. But AI can also hallucinate, provide bad advice, and be just as confident when it does that. If you do decide to plug any personal medical information into one of these chatbots, you should know that while the companies that created them have robust privacy protections in place, they are not bound by HIPAA, like your healthcare provider is. Whatever the advice presented to you, take it with a degree of healthy skepticism. Always get a second opinion. And remember, if you ever experience concerning symptoms, skip the AI consult and head straight to the ER. I'm Dr. Sanjay Gupta, helping you live a better life.
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6: We've talked a lot about measles over the past year, but mumps has largely flown under the radar, even though it's been making a bit of a comeback as well. That's because fewer people are getting the MMR vaccine, which stands for measles, mumps, and rubella. The vaccine's been around for decades. It is effective. It is safe. What makes mumps outbreaks difficult to contain is that symptoms usually don't appear for 2 to 3 weeks after someone's been exposed. And that can make it hard to pin down where that exposure took place. And someone who is infected can transmit the virus to someone else before they are symptomatic. If you get sick, which could manifest like a run-of-the-mill respiratory virus or the telltale swelling of your cheeks and jaw, all you can really do at that point is to treat the symptoms and also isolate yourself so you don't infect anyone else. I'm Dr. Sanjay Gupta, helping you live a better life.

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1: 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Just play the game one way. You hit a ball in the gap, run. 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
5: A better life with Dr. Sanjay Gupta.
6: If you are struggling with substance abuse, alcohol, pills, whatever it may be, first of all, it's nothing to be ashamed of. We know addiction is a brain disease, and we also know getting into recovery can be tough. Also, in case this helps, I want to tell you about a new study out of Harvard School of Public Health, which found that spiritual belief, the idea of a steady religious practice, had a protective effect from addiction. Experts we talked to told us there were probably a few reasons why this might be the case. Number one, excessive drug and alcohol use would not be the norm in a religious community, and people want to fit in. Two, a belief in a higher power provides people with hope and solace, great foils for addiction. And three, and I think there's some merit to this, regular attendance in a faith community also provides connection. Just like in AA, camaraderie and social support is often what you need. I'm Dr. Sanjay Gupta, helping you live a better life.

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10: If you are struggling with substance abuse, alcohol, pills, whatever it may be, first of all, it's nothing to be ashamed of. We know addiction is a brain disease, and we also know getting into recovery can be tough. Also, in case this helps, I want to tell you about a new study out of Harvard School of Public Health, which found that spiritual belief, the idea of a steady religious practice, had a protective effect from addiction. Experts we talked to told us there were probably a few reasons why this might be the case. Number one, excessive drug and alcohol use would not be the norm in a religious community, and people want to fit in. Two, a belief in a higher power provides people with hope and solace, great foils for addiction. And three, and I think there's some merit to this, regular attendance in a faith community also provides connection. Just like in AA, camaraderie and social support is often what you need. I'm Dr. Sanjay Gupta, helping you live a better life.
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9: Colleague of mine was telling me the other day about how their Instagram feed is filled with videos, most of them kind of funny, about how grandparents and friends tend to bulldoze new parents out of the way to get to see their baby. As a dad of three daughters, I know how life really does become all about them the moment those kids are born. But I also know parents are still people, too, who need their own attention beyond being mom or dad. And moms, in particular in those early years, can feel especially invisible in the eyes of other people. So what can you do to stop contributing to what is known as maternal invisibility? Women we spoke to said these two things were the most helpful. When people stopped to ask how they could best support them, number one, or when they took the initiative to handle certain tasks that obviously needed to be done. I'm Dr. Sanjay Gupta, helping you live a better life.
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0: Good morning. It's WGR Morning Show at 5:41. Thank you for getting your radio tuned on to WGR. Don't forget, always on the app, always on the computer, always, all these always reminders, right? Do you get tired of them? No, it's life, isn't it? Hey, it's supposed to get some more rain today, and it's going to start somewhere around noontime, and we're going to have 1 to 2 inches, depending on where you are, 1, 1.5, 4, and then likely some places 2. So we do have a flood watch all day long today. So, yeah, rain coming down. 69 right now in the Queen City. And you know, it's summertime when things start popping out at Renaissance Park in Waynesville. The Celtic Festival is coming up. It's actually just about 3 weeks away. June 20th is when it's going to happen. And our sweet deal on Friday will get you 2 adult admissions for the price of 1. 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
0: I don't see any problems. Yeah, no, we're good. There are no accidents going on right now, just cleaning up a couple construction areas, and, some areas have been detoured a little bit because of construction, but if you're driving after 6 this morning, I think it would probably be okay.
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4: We've talked a lot about measles over the past year, but mumps has largely flown under the radar, even though it's been making a bit of a comeback as well. That's because fewer people are getting the MMR vaccine, which stands for measles, mumps, and rubella. The vaccine's been around for decades. It is effective. It is safe. What makes mumps outbreaks difficult to contain is that symptoms usually don't appear for 2 to 3 weeks after someone's been exposed. And that can make it hard to pin down where that exposure took place. And someone who is infected can transmit the virus to someone else before they are symptomatic. If you get sick, which could manifest like a run-of-the-mill respiratory virus or the telltale swelling of your cheeks and jaw, all you can really do at that point is to treat the symptoms and also isolate yourself so you don't infect anyone else. I'm Dr. Sanjay Gupta, helping you live a better life.
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full paycheck, yet is absent from his office desk for hours at a time. And no one's complaining. It's the good news. We'll get into that after Aerosmith. By the way, it's going to be wet today. Might not be raining now, but when you come home this afternoon, showers and more rain.

0: Life with Dr. Sanjay Gupta.
1: Slowly but surely, AI is seeping its way into every corner of our lives. One area perhaps I didn't expect is diet advice. A new study out of Turkey found that chatbots are recommending to teen boys and girls that they restrict their daily calories to dangerously low levels and eat a balance of nutrients that are kind of out of whack. Remember, teenagers are growing, one pediatrician told us. If they aren't getting enough nutrition, it can really stunt their growth on a number of levels. And in extreme cases, it can lead to significant health consequences. Large language models, LLMs, they are designed to agree with you. So if you're looking to lose weight, they're going to push you pretty hard in that direction. They also sometimes don't know how to tell the difference between good information and bad information. And you know who does? Your doctor. I'm Dr. Sanjay Gupta, helping you live a better life.
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1: If you are struggling with substance abuse, alcohol, pills, whatever it may be, first of all, it's nothing to be ashamed of. We know addiction is a brain disease, and we also know getting into recovery can be tough. Also, in case this helps, I want to tell you about a new study at a Harvard School of Public Health, which found that spiritual belief, the idea of a steady religious practice, had a protective effect from addiction. Experts we talked to told us there were probably a few reasons why this might be the case. Number one, excessive drug and alcohol use would not be the norm in a religious community, and people want to fit in. Two, a belief in a higher power provides people with hope and solace, great foils for addiction. And three, and I think there's some merit to this, regular attendance in a faith community also provides connection. Just like in AA, camaraderie and social support is often what you need. I'm Dr. Sanjay Gupta, helping you live a better life.
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0: Another one last night for the Reds. Do it again tonight. We got a nice little sweep against the Mets. I'm feeling it. Are you feeling it? Or is that just...
1: Yeah, that was...
0: Too much milk. Lactose intolerance. I think that's what it is. Hey, Fleetwood Mac now. Good morning. 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

0: never skip when it comes on. One song you will never skip when it comes on. And that could be it. For there's a bunch for me. But the question is one, so I'm just going to give you one, although I could give you multiple ones. But I'm just going to give you one, because this weekend it actually happened as Tracy and I were driving. We were up in northern Ohio, and we're driving along, and we're up there listening to the radio. And Brandy, you're a fine girl. What a great wife you'd be. Oh, my love, my lady, the sea, all that. You know, Looking Glass, great song. I love it. Tracy was ready to change the channel, and I'm like, what are you doing? She's like, we don't need to listen to this one. I'm like, yes, we do. I love that song. I will never, ever skip that song. And so we had that discussion of me not wanting to skip it. And she likes it. She's just like, I didn't want to hear it. I'm like, well, I don't skip it. So that for me, one song I will never skip when it comes on, Brandy by Looking Glass. You? Which one is it for you? Is there one? Oh, there's got to be one. Think about it and throw it up on the WGR Facebook page.
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0: Vacation, so much fun. Or are they? It's Jim Gaffigan.
2: Last summer, we did our first big family vacation. Well, I should clarify, we went to Disney. Now, if you haven't been to Disney as an adult, just imagine you're standing in line at the DMV. 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Actually, it was Orlando in July, so it's kind of like standing in line on the surface of the sun. Why would we do this to ourselves? Remember when you were a kid and you'd go on vacation, you'd be like, why is Dad always in a bad mood? Now I understand. How can I spend an enormous amount of money, be uncomfortable, and listen to my children complain and whine?
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2: 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Just us eating in a place we've never been.
4: 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And we'll see that thing we're supposed to see. They probably got a snack bar there, right? After that, we should probably get something to eat, though. And then we'll eat something.
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12: We all know how important it is to stay active as we age, especially as we get older. But I've come to realize that for as good as people are about getting their cardio in, a lot of older folks really don't seem to be doing the recommended amount of strength training or even understand why it's so important. It helps you stay functional and therefore independent for as long as possible. Certified strength and conditioning specialist Dana Santis says a great place to start is not with dumbbells or barbells, but with your body weight, which allows you to build strength while also learning how your body moves and where your limitations exist. It also reduces the risk of overwhelming your connective tissue, which adapts more slowly than muscles as we get older. Once you're comfortable, you can dial up that intensity, but do it slowly, do it carefully. I'm Dr. Sanjay Gupta, helping you live a better life.
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0: Let's say this was you for a moment. You're driving your car, you wreck. What do you immediately do? I have a feeling it's not what this guy did. 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It's Jim Day Show on 103.5 WGR. Appreciate you getting your radio on to WGR. We do have the possibility of some flooding today because of all the rain we've had and are going to continue to have. 1.5 to 2 inches of rain are still possible before we are done tomorrow morning. Some heavy rain, too. Most of it will be this afternoon. 76 for the high. So, yeah, you're driving a car. You wreck it. I mean, call the insurance company. If you're a kid, you call your parents. If you're a husband, you call your wife. Wife, call your husband. You probably don't call the... Well, you might call the police, too. But you wouldn't call the police and report your car stolen. Because then when the police find that it's wrecked, they go, huh, I wonder who stole the car because it was reported stolen. And so they brought in the canine units when the cops found this car that was reported stolen. And the canine units tracked down the owner, who turned out to be the same person who called to say his car was stolen. Yeah, he wrecked his car and thought maybe if he said it was stolen and then got wrecked, he could get some insurance money for it. It turns out that that didn't work out so well for him. Great try. Great try. If only those darn dogs, those sniffing dogs in their really good sense of smell, tracked him down. Darn it. Foiled again. Hey, coming up, not going to foil you with this because someone always gets the answer right. The almost impossible question. One question, but one answer. And will you be the one that gets it? Next on WGRR.
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7: We've talked a lot about measles over the past year, but mumps has largely flown under the radar, even though it's been making a bit of a comeback as well. That's because fewer people are getting the MMR vaccine, which stands for measles, mumps, and rubella. The vaccine's been around for decades. It is effective. It is safe. What makes mumps outbreaks difficult to contain is that symptoms usually don't appear for 2 to 3 weeks after someone's been exposed. And that can make it hard to pin down where that exposure took place. And someone who is infected can transmit the virus to someone else before they are symptomatic. If you get sick, which could manifest like a run-of-the-mill respiratory virus or the telltale swelling of your cheeks and jaw, all you can really do at that point is to treat the symptoms and also isolate yourself so you don't infect anyone else. I'm Dr. Sanjay Gupta, helping you live a better life.
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1: 632 at WGRR. I have one question to give to you, the almost impossible question. We'll play it next after Karen on the news.
2: 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There's more information on the Stricker Grove's Facebook page. A full weekend closure of northbound 75 through the Lachlan split for pavement repairs in advance of resurfacing has been scheduled for this weekend. The closure will be from 11 p.m. on Friday through 5 a.m. on Monday. Drivers will be detoured to the state Route 126 Ronald Reagan Highway exit. And the Reds beat the Mets 7-2 last night in New York. They play again this evening at 7:10. I'm Karen Van Zandt with your news update on 103.5 WGRR.
1: Thank you, Karen. All right, here we go. Business time. Almost impossible question. One question, one answer. Let's see how well you do. Three quarters of respondents to the survey say this is the most aggravating behavior of other drivers on the highway. What is it? Three quarters of respondents. So we're talking a lot. Say this is the most aggravating behavior of other drivers on the highway. What is it? 513-987-1035. There we go. Almost impossible question. Can you get this one right? I hope you can. Land of Illusions Aqua Adventures is where you go when you do get it right. So three quarters of respondents say this is the most aggravating behavior of other drivers on the highway. 513-987-1035. Number 9, you get us going this morning with the almost impossible question.

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1: I appreciate that.
0: Help you with another language, give you the temperature, and play Cincinnati's greatest hits. 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

0: I wonder if this is happening on the highways right now, 75 on 71. 3/4 respondents say this is the most aggravating behavior of other drivers on the highway. We're trying to figure out what it is. That is our almost impossible question with the Eagles on WGRR and a wet day. Not so wet right now. There are some showers definitely north part of the tri-state, but this afternoon we're all going to get soaked. Probably starting around lunchtime and then just all the rest of the day. 76 for the high. It is 67 right now. And with the almost impossible question, let's figure out what is just aggravating other drivers on the highway. This is according to 3/4 of respondents. This is what really gets them. Keith, what's your answer?
1: Someone driving in the fast lane that's not passing anyone.
0: The crawler, in other words. They're crawling in the left lane. The crawlers. They just get they just make your blood boil, don't they, Keith?
1: You got that right.
0: Oh, my gosh. Well, that is 1, 2, 3. That's number 5 of the down on the list. It's not the right answer, but it is on the list. The crawlers. Try again. Let's go to Delhi. What is your guess?
2: Driving with the turn signal on, but you don't turn.
0: Oh, the old man disease. And I got it. I got it. I got the. I find myself, I'll be going miles looking like I'm going to be going left. And it, you know who it annoys? It annoys me. Like, what was I thinking?
2: Yep.
0: I hate that. I hate that. The blinkers. Blinkers is on the list, but the blinkers are not the right answer. Sorry about that.
2: Have a good day.
0: I will. Thank you. 513-987-1035. 3/4 of respondents say this is the most annoying behavior of other drivers on the highway. Good morning. What is it?
3: I'm going to say tailgating.
0: Right there on the back. You know what? Here's the interesting thing. Up until this survey, that was the number one thing that really irked people, but the tailgater has now dropped down to number 2 on the list.
3: Oh,
0: it's not the tailgater. That is frustrating. I hate tailgaters. I really do.
3: Yes.
0: Oh, it drives me crazy. Oh, I want to brake check every one of them. I want them to run into me is what I want to do. If I could be, like, guaranteed I wouldn't get hurt, I would just brake and say, hey, I guess your reaction times aren't as good as you thought they were, tailgater.
3: Yep.
0: All right.
3: I'm right there with you.
0: Try again.
3: All right.
0: Bye-bye. And everyone who's tailgating right now is like, it's not me. I have great reaction times. No, you don't. Your reaction times aren't that good, or your brakes aren't going to be that good either. Between your brakes and your reaction time, you, my friend, are going to be in the back end of the car in front of you. So back it off right now. All right, don't have an answer. It's clue time always gives the answer away. Papa Jim has spoken. Here's the clue. It was very important. It was very important. 3/4 of respondents say this is the most aggravating behavior of other drivers on the highway. Tell me what it is, and your clue is, it was very important. 513-987-1035. There we go. Good luck.
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9: Have you ever noticed that you mostly breathe through one nostril at a time? Even when you're not sick, even when your allergies aren't bothering you. The body actually switches the dominant nostril as frequently as every 2 hours while we're awake. That's according to Adam Taylor, an anatomy professor at Lancaster University in the UK. This alternating cycle is automatic It's regulated subconsciously by the hypothalamus in the brain, he said. Your body does this to give each nostril a chance to rest and repair, so they don't get too dried out, which could make it easier for pathogens and inflammation to cause damage. Now, Taylor also said, studies suggest the left nostril may be more dominant, and when the right nostril is dominant, the body is in a more alert or even stressed state. Who knew? Pretty fascinating stuff. I'm Dr. Sanjay Gupta, helping you live a better life.
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0: Uh-huh, that's why you listen. Every single morning, Panama. And everything else we play is good stuff. I feel good. I'm out of a lot of breath. It's 8654654 at WGR. We're just going to pick the hour. Play pick the hour that it is. 67 right now, headed up to 76. Rain this afternoon. So a wet flood watch kind of day in the tri-state today. As we're doing the almost impossible question, three quarters of respondents say this is the most aggravating behavior of other drivers on the highway. If you want to win, you just need to know that answer. And I got Becky who's going to give it a shot. What's up with you, Becky?
1: Oh, just at work.
0: Someone has to be.
1: Yeah, I know.
0: I just want you to know it's just you and me. There's no one else in Cincinnati working.
1: No, nobody. Just me. And you.
0: Yeah, and me. This is actually work. A lot of work for me. It really is. I
1: mean, right. You know. Right.
0: All right, here we go. Three quarters respondents say this is the most aggravating behavior of other drivers on the highway. Becky, tell me what it is.
1: People on their cell phone.
0: How are they on their cell phone? What are they doing?
1: Texting.
0: Texting it is! There you go, the texter. That was number two of the most aggravating things, and tailgater was number one, but now the texter has taken over the number one spot. The tailgater's number two, followed by the drifter back and forth between the lanes and no turn signal. Sometimes it's not back and forth. It's more like doom, doom, doom, doom, doom.
1: Yes.
0: I always like the guy who I can see three cars behind me in the left lane, cut all the way over to the right lane, and then cut back to the middle lane, and then cut back to the left lane, and then cut back to the right lane, and then to the, and then to the left, and then I end up passing him anyways. I'm like, dude, well, okay.
1: There you go. See you later.
0: I know. All right, Becky, here we go. What are you two? Oh, you're going to Land of Illusion, Aqua Adventures. You're going to have a great time. 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They've got cornhole, mini golf, paddle boards, volleyball, and just everything you want for summer fun. 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
1: Great.
0: 7 days a week. Enjoy yourself in Middletown.
1: Thank you.
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9: A colleague of mine was telling me the other day about how their Instagram feed is filled with videos, most of them kind of funny, about how grandparents and friends tend to bulldoze new parents out of the way to get to see their baby. As a dad of three daughters, I know how life really does become all about them the moment those kids are born. But I also know parents are still people, too, who need their own attention beyond being mom or dad. And moms, in particular in those early years, can feel especially invisible in the eyes of other people. So what can you do to stop contributing to what is known as maternal invisibility? Women we spoke to said these two things were the most helpful. When people stopped to ask how they could best support them, number one, or when they took the initiative to handle certain tasks that obviously needed to be done. I'm Dr. Sanjay Gupta, helping you live a better life.
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REO Speedwagon on WGRR, truly Cincinnati's greatest hits. And I'll tell you what, a month from today, Riverbend, the guests who are going to be there with Burton Cummings, Randy Bachman, first time in 23 years. That's going to be a show not to miss. I want to get you some free tickets right now. So, ninth caller, you get to play Who Am I? Nine clues. Figure out who am I in the nine clues, and you'll win the tickets to the Guess Who. Now, if you can't do it within nine, someone gets to steal your prize. So you got to get it within nine. 513-987-1035. Remember, incorrect guesses do not count against you, so guess away. Call number nine, 513-987-1035. Good luck.

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0: Is it the music that makes the morning fun? I don't know. This morning, I'm feeling it. I hope you are as well. It's the Beatles Wednesday on WGRR. Or maybe it's the coffee. Always possible. 67 in the Queen City. We'll have a high today of 76. And there's rain this afternoon. So if you're still home and haven't taken the rain jacket, grab it. Because it's going to come down 1 to 2 inches with a flood watch. So careful where you're driving today. No rain right now to speak of. 67 in the Queen City. And you can play this game wherever you are right now. But it's a game called Who Am I? I have Mike in Reading on the phone. Good morning.
1: Good morning. How are you guys?
0: I'm doing well today. Not looking forward to more rain, however. That's the bummer part.
1: No doubt with that.
0: I know. But let's get you some tickets to the Guess Who with Who Am I? 9 clues. Figure out Who Am I in the 9 clues, Mike. Do it with a 9. You win. If you can't, someone will steal your prize from you. Mike, we don't want that to happen.
1: No, I don't either.
0: No.
1: I've been wanting these tickets for my dad for a while, so.
0: Well, let's do it. This is your moment to shine for Pops, and don't be a failure and a disappointment. Here we go. Oh, yeah, incorrect guesses don't count against you, so guess away. Number one clue. I was a TV personality a few years back. Not so much on TV now. Clue number two. My mom's Italian. My dad's of Polish descent. So my middle and maiden names are Del Padre and Filarski. Del Padre Filarski. That's my maiden, my middle name and my maiden name. Del Padre Filarski. Clue three. Speaking of dads, my dad is pretty cool. He let me draw on the walls when I was a kid. He said it helps get my creativity out. So I got to graffiti everywhere on the walls. After college, I was a shoe designer for Puma. Who am I? You got anything, Mike?
1: No, I'm still thinking.
0: I was on Survivor. And I was asked to return for the first All-Star Series. So we're talking back in the day here. But I said no, I didn't want to be on the All-Star Series. Number six. After being diagnosed with celiac disease, I'm a huge advocate for its awareness now. And I spend most of my time advocating for celiac awareness. Who am I? Mike. I've been in a few
1: still
0: minor.
1: Thinking.
0: Who's it?
1: I said I'm still thinking.
0: Oh, you're still thinking. Okay. I've been in a few minor movies like Maid of Honor. Number eight, I made my big impact on The View. I was on The View for many a year.
1: Elizabeth Hasselbeck.
0: There we go. Woo! Nicely done. All right. You are not a failure for your father. Your dad will respect you and think, I brought up a good son.
1: I can finally say that. Or he can finally say that.
0: He's been waiting how many years to say that?
1: 48 years. Thanks, Whew, Dad.
0: Man. All right. You are sending him off to see Guess Who? Burton Cummings, Randy Bachman for the first time in 23 years with special guest Don Felder. It's going to be on June 27th, Taking It Back tour, and tickets are available. 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Good go, man.
1: Appreciate it, man. I really do. That's a good Father's Day gift for him.
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11: Have you ever noticed that you mostly breathe through one nostril at a time? Even when you're not sick, even when your allergies aren't bothering you. The body actually switches the dominant nostril as frequently as every 2 hours while we're awake. That's according to Adam Taylor, an anatomy professor at Lancaster University in the UK. This alternating cycle is automatic. It's regulated subconsciously by the hypothalamus in the brain, he said. Your body does this to give each nostril a chance to rest and repair, so they don't get too dried out, which could make it easier for pathogens and inflammation to cause damage. Now, Taylor also said, studies suggest the left nostril may be more dominant, and when the right nostril is dominant, the body is in a more alert or even stressed state. Who knew? Pretty fascinating stuff. I'm Dr. Sanjay Gupta, helping you live a better life.
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0: Morning, it's Jim Day Show on 103.5 WGRR. She hasn't slept a wink since midnight. Been tossing and turning all morning, so this is going to be the best newscast ever. Karen, what do we have?
17: It's going to be great. Starting, my vision's getting blurry. An update was given yesterday to the Farmer Music Center, a $160 million venue, of course, that they're building. It's under construction, set to open in the spring of next year already.
0: But what about the swimming pool?
17: Well, it's gone. You'll just have to get over that. But it's going to offer state-of-the-art amenities and a reimagined live music experience. Of course, you know, with the one we're talking about, located on the grounds of Riverbend, PNC Pavilion in the former Coney Island site. They say the venue will feature private club spaces. There's going to be 25 bars and concession areas across three levels. And a spokesperson yesterday said that the music campus could eventually host large-scale music festivals with three distinct stages.
0: Campus, they're calling it. It's not just an amphitheater. It's a campus.
17: Yes, because you're going to, with
0: fancy,
17: with Riverbend and PNC, you've got three stages
0: fancy.
17: Yes, they said the majority of the shows will be at the new Farmer Music Center, but Riverbend will still be there to be used for special events and activities and things
0: I think just having that there, you can throw the stuff over there. It's going to get rowdy and crazy.
17: Yeah.
0: And it's, I mean, it really is a triumphant. Did I say it right? I think triumvirate?
17: Yeah.
0: Yeah. Three things.
17: That's it.
0: It really is kind of cool how they have that now.
17: It is, yeah.
0: I'll stop using the fancy language.
17: Okay. They haven't given an exact date, of course, when it's going to be done, but they did say spring of next year, so we're looking at just about a year from now. Okay. Yeah, it's getting up there fast. The mermaids have arrived, Jim. The mermaids are officially at the Newport Aquarium, and you can go see them now through June 21st.
0: I like it when they wave at me.
17: Yeah, well, of course. You can find them waving and swimming alongside the tropical fish in the Coral Reef and Shark Ray Bay Theater. That's hard to say.
0: Shark Ray Bay Theater.
17: Yeah. There's also special photo ops available with the mermaids. You can visit NewportAquarium.com for the full schedule and to get more info. But yeah, they're not there very long because, you know, they're busy.
0: They're busy. They got other places to be.
17: This is their busy season, right? Finally, Jim, what is your favorite way to de-stress? You've had a stressful day. What are you going to do?
0: A lot of times I nap because I think I'm just trying to hide from everything.
17: Yeah. This is going in a dark place.
0: I'm just trying to hide. I want to get away from it. I go for a walk.
17: Okay.
0: Yeah.
17: Okay. Well, you're in the minority because according to a new study, for almost all of us, 85% of people, it's watching TV.
0: Oh, really?
17: Yeah.
0: See, I never was a TV watcher growing up. Mm-hmm. So now I almost feel guilty watching TV.
17: Yeah. Like you don't think of it as your go-to to de-stress.
0: Yeah. It's almost like a treat.
17: Yeah, see, if I have a bad day, I will turn on the TV. Now, the nice thing is experts actually recommend it. Of course, it's depending on what you're watching. Mm-hmm. Like, if you have a bad day, I wouldn't throw on, you know, like a war documentary or the news, right?
0: Find out what's happening in the world.
17: Yeah. They say if you're watching, like, a fun, upbeat show, it's a great way to escape and wash away stress.
0: Like Moana.
17: Yeah. Well, see, what I usually turn on, I have, like, my go-tos are Parks and Rec and The Simpsons.
0: See?
17: Yeah. Always put you in a good mood.
0: I'll go for a walk.
17: There you go. Right. New Girl. There you go. Find some of those.
0: I'll be out walking.
17: Oh, no. You gotta watch the TV, Jim.
0: Well, you watch what you want to watch. I'll watch what I want to watch because we're both single. Oh, wait. You can't when you're coupled up, can you?
17: Nope.
0: We're going to get into what you can do when you were single. Oh, those glorious days that you can't anymore next on WGRI.

0: We're in wedding season, and if you're married or in a long-term relationship, I want you to look back on your singleness. Oh, those single days versus your couple mentality today. Is there something, maybe a luxury that you really enjoyed when you were single that you're missing out on now? Because you can't do it now that you're married. Good morning. It's Jim Day Show on WGR. Because I think there's stuff like that. Because I went yesterday and I got a cheesecake and I didn't finish my cheesecake. I went to lunch with a friend.
1: Yeah.
0: And I didn't finish the whole cheesecake, which I don't know what that means.
1: Yeah, what's wrong with you?
0: I really don't know. The sub I had beforehand was really good, so that's all I can blame it on. I was full, but it's embarrassing to say I didn't finish it.
1: Yeah.
0: But I did. Please forgive me.
1: Okay.
0: And I took it home and I put it in the fridge. And if I was single, I know it would be there when I got home.
1: Yes.
0: If I put a note on it, I know it'd be there when I got home, but I didn't put a note on it.
1: Right.
0: So now that I'm married and with kids, I don't know if, I have no idea. And that's something that is really a bummer about being in a relationship is you put food somewhere, you don't know if it'll be there when you get back.
1: That's very true. It's very true.
0: You have to be a cat and you have to everywhere to mark your territory. And I don't want to everywhere to mark my territory.
1: That's true. I've had to hide certain things around the house, especially if it's stuff you can only get like certain times a year. Mm-hmm. Like there's like these cookies around Christmas time. I can only find them at Jungle Gyms and I'll buy a pack.
0: Yeah.
1: And oh, 1 year I only had a couple and then the whole rest of it was gone and I had to wait another year to get it. And I was not happy.
0: If you were single.
1: Right. They would have been there for me.
0: That wouldn't happen. 513-987-1035. A luxury that you're missing out on from your singleness now that you're coupled. Married, coupled, hooked up with someone there. Like, I could... I so wish that binging was a thing when I was single.
1: I
0: could have watched so many shows.
1: That's the thing for me is, like, wanting to watch what I want to watch. But if we're watching a show together...
0: Can't.
1: Yeah. So I have tried to find things I can just watch by myself. Because we have different work schedules.
0: Mm-hmm.
1: So it's hard to have time together at home where we want to do nothing but watch TV.
0: And if you watch it, you're cheating.
1: Right.
0: And you don't want to be a cheater.
1: Exactly.
0: I could do absolutely nothing when I get home today. If I was single, absolutely nothing.
1: Nothing.
0: And I would not have to explain it to anyone when Tracy comes home and goes, so what'd you get done today?
1: Right.
0: Not, hey, did you have a good afternoon or how's your day going? Hey,
1: right.
0: What'd you get done today?
1: Yeah, I've had those conversations. Nothing.
0: Nothing.
1: And I don't want to hear about it.
0: Oh, to be single again. My life would be horrible, honestly, but to be single again.
1: I don't miss being single, but there are some things that were kind of nice.
0: All right, 513-987-1035 if you want to throw something in here. A luxury that you miss from your single days at WGRR.
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12: Making sure your kids get enough sleep. It's one of the most important things you can do for them as a parent, and yet it's often overlooked. Not only does sleep in the early years set the stage for mental and physical health, it also creates the foundation for how one sleeps later in life. That's according to the National Sleep Foundation. Now, that organization recommends 14 to 17 hours a night for newborns, 12 to 15 for infants, 11 to 14 for toddlers, 10 to 13 for preschoolers, and 9 to 11 for school-aged children. When it's age appropriate, start by talking to your kids about why sleep is important. It helps their body grow, helps their brains learn, helps their mood stay steady. Don't underestimate the importance of a routine. You can even narrate what you're doing step by step to help them along the way. I'm Dr. Sanjay Gupta, helping you live a better life.
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0: A lot of these have to do with food, and got to respect that. Good morning, it's Jim Day Show on WGRR. If you're just getting your radio turned on, we're just chatting a little bit about the luxuries that you're missing out on now that you're married, now that you're in a committed relationship, because you used to be able to do it when you were single. Now it don't cut the mustard at all. And it seems like everything has to do with food. Like I was talking about how I went out with a buddy yesterday and had a fantastic sub, and it was so good that I couldn't finish my cheesecake, which is just weird that I can't finish my cheesecake. And I put it in the fridge. It will be there when I get home. If I was single, I'm not. A good chance it could be gone. And then Kimmy suggested this one, and I love it. She goes, I can eat, and she is single. She's like, I can eat what I want when I want and not make it look like I didn't pick up the chocolate chip bag and dump in a handful. That's true, because so many times I'll eat something I know I'm not supposed to eat, and I'll readjust the bag just right and puff it out a little so it doesn't look like I had anything. So, Kim, I am kind of jealous of you, but that is true. That's something as a single you can do as a couple. It not happening. Coming up, going to do something special for you. You ready? Have the 80s at 8. Yeah, take you back to the 80s. Great tunes next on WGRR.
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10: If you are struggling with substance abuse, alcohol, pills, whatever it may be, first of all, it's nothing to be ashamed of. We know addiction is a brain disease, and we also know getting into recovery can be tough. Also, in case this helps, I want to tell you about a new study at a Harvard School of Public Health, which found that spiritual belief, the idea of a steady religious practice, had a protective effect from addiction. Experts we talked to told us there were probably a few reasons why this might be the case. Number one, excessive drug and alcohol use would not be the norm in a religious community, and people want to fit in. Two, a belief in a higher power provides people with hope and solace, great foils for addiction. And three, and I think there's some merit to this, regular attendance in a faith community also provides connection. Just like in AA, camaraderie and social support is often what you need. I'm Dr. Sanjay Gupta, helping you live a better life.
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John Lynch, I need to hear from you. Good morning. It's WGR Morning Show, Summer Survival. Names. Oh, there's so many of them at WGR.com. Make sure you throw yours in there, because then I might reach in and pull it out, like John Lynch of Hamilton. John, if you get in here in the next 10 minutes at 513-987-1035, you'll be in the running for the grand prize from Sunspot Pool and Patio, brand new patio furniture from People's First Savings Bank, $1,500 to spend. So, John Lynch, give me a call right now. Standing

Here's to surviving lead paint, rusty playground equipment, and drinking from the hose, the 80s at 8, with Jim Day on 103.5 WGRR.

0: 9 right now, and 1 to 2 inches of rain. That's what Randy says we're probably going to get today with a flood watch. So if your grass hasn't been watered enough yet, there's more on the way today. Speaking of watering grass, the SPCA. Or turning parts of your grass brown. That does happen as well. 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And who do we have as your little puppy dog today, Chris?
1: Yeah, we have a puppy today, which is awesome. This is Jersey. So Jersey's 7 months old. She came from the island of St. Lucia. So she's a island dog. We've had her for about a month.
0: So she's going to have a hard time in cold winters here. She's like, I need my sun. I need my sand.
1: She's happy that it's 1 to 2 inches of rain and not snow.
0: Yeah, it's true.
1: But she's only 7 months, so she's sweet, but she's a little shy, but yeah. That's just because she's a puppy, and this is a new surrounding. She's in a kennel, but she's a very sweet dog. She looks like a pot cake, which is the kind of island dog of St. Lucia. It is a breed there.
0: And it's a cute breed.
1: Yeah, it's a very cute dog, and she's even temperament. She's, I think she'd probably get along with other dogs, other cats, kids. She's quiet, sweet, and just an all-around great dog.
0: And what is she, about 30 pounds right now?
1: She weighs 26.4 pounds.
0: 26.4. I didn't look at her paws. You got a better look at her where she is right now.
1: I think she's going to be about the size she is right now. Yeah. So a pretty perfect size. Yeah. I mean, she's not a big dog, but she's not a tiny chihuahua, so she's a small to medium-sized dog.
0: She's like my Rosie's dog size, and I think she's a pretty good size.
1: Yeah, she's the same size as my really fat cat.
0: Well, no, she's actually smaller than your fat cat.
1: That's true.
0: Your fat cat is 30 pounds.
1: Yeah, that's the thing. Yeah, so she's...
0: And I just want to say, if anybody's going, what? You're in charge of the SPCA and you have a 30-pound cat?
1: It's a foster.
0: You're fostering this one and trying to help it lose weight.
1: That's right.
0: And the pictures of the cat pumpkin on the treadmill awesome.
1: Yeah. Yeah, we're trying to get Pumpkin to lose some weight.
0: Be smaller than Jersey the dog.
1: Right. But Jersey's available starting today at noon at our location in Sharonville, which is 11900 Conray Road. We're open every day from 12 to 6.
0: All righty. And I know coming up in a couple weeks, you do have another Bark in the Park with the Reds.
1: Yeah, so. I think it's June 23rd. So we about 3 weeks away. But that's a ton of fun. We had over 500 dogs at our May Bark in the Park.
0: And you walk around the field too, don't you?
1: Yeah, we lead the parade of dogs on the field. And it's so much fun. I can't, you're on the field with the Reds players warming up, and you're looking around the whole stadium with your dog.
0: Mm-hmm.
1: It's just such a fun event.
0: So if you want to be a part of it, you get those tickets at the Reds, or you do have to get one for your dog, just heads up.
1: Yeah, there's special tickets.
0: A portion does go to the SPCA, but that's meet our doggy Jersey today, a puppy.
1: Yep.
0: She is cute. At the SPCA, beginning at noon. Thanks so much for coming in, Chris.
1: Thanks.
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10: Have you ever noticed that you mostly breathe through one nostril at a time? Even when you're not sick, even when your allergies aren't bothering you. The body actually switches the dominant nostril as frequently as every 2 hours while we're awake. That's according to Adam Taylor, an anatomy professor at Lancaster University in the UK. This alternating cycle is automatic. It's regulated subconsciously by the hypothalamus in the brain, he said. Your body does this to give each nostril a chance to rest and repair, so they don't get too dried out, which could make it easier for pathogens and inflammation to cause damage. Now, Taylor also said, studies suggest the left nostril may be more dominant, and when the right nostril is dominant, the

0: body is in a more alert or even stressed state. Who knew? Pretty fascinating stuff. I'm Dr. Sanjay Gupta, helping you live a better life.
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0: Good morning. It's Jim Day Show on 103.5 WGRR. And there he is. If you haven't met him, my coworker, funny man Phil, who fancies himself a great joke teller. What do you have today, Phil?
1: Well, Jim, do you know why most places nowadays where you get gas charge you to put air in your tires?
0: Oh, why?
1: Inflation. Jim.
0: Yes, Phil.
1: I'm going to say this, but even though it's not true, it's a good joke. My girlfriend.
0: Your lovely girlfriend?
1: Yeah. She borrowed $100 from me.
0: She borrowed $100 from you?
1: Yeah. Okay. After 3 years, when we separated, she returned exactly $100.
0: Okay.
1: I lost interest in our relationship.
0: Yes, you did.
1: Yep.
0: Yes, Phil.
1: Why does the Hulk? Never lose his pants when he transforms.
0: Well, I've never thought of that, but why does the Hulk never, ever, ever lose his pants when he transforms?
1: Because the experiment altered his genes. Jim.
0: Yes, Phil.
1: Finally.
0: Yes, finally.
1: I went for a foot massage this past week.
0: Oh, hope it wasn't with that girlfriend.
1: It was not. But imagine my surprise when they actually massaged both feet.
0: A foot massage and they massaged both. There he is. That's my coworker, Funny Man Phil, who likes to tell jokes that are funny-ish.
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8: We all know how important it is to stay active as we age, especially as we get older. But I've come to realize that for as good as people are about getting their cardio in, a lot of older folks really don't seem to be doing the recommended amount of strength training or even understand why it's so important. It helps you stay functional and therefore independent for as long as possible. Certified strength and conditioning specialist Dana Santis says a great place to start is not with dumbbells or barbells, but with your body weight, which allows you to build strength while also learning how your body moves and where your limitations exist. It also reduces the risk of overwhelming your connective tissue, which adapts more slowly than muscles as we get older. Once you're comfortable, you can dial up that intensity, but do it slowly, do it carefully. I'm Dr. Sanjay Gupta, helping you live a better life.
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1: Morning, it's Jim Day Show on 103.5 WGRR. She's here right now. Let's find out what's happening in the news with Karen Van Sant.
2: Okay. If you're looking for 4th of July plans, Stricker's Grove, if you're not familiar with it, they are a privately owned and old-fashioned theme park, and they're open to the public just four times a year. 4th of July is one of them. So if you're looking to make plans for the 4th, they're in Hamilton, and they are hosting that 4th of July celebration as they do every year. Admission is free, but you do have to pay if you want to ride the rides.
1: What that coaster they have? Didn't the guy made it? The Stricker,
2: yes.
1: The Stricker guy made it.
2: It's called the Tornado.
1: Yes, that's it.
2: Yeah, it's a wooden coaster. It was built by Ralph Stricker, apparently the only person in the country to build his own roller coaster.
1: Oh, listen.
2: That's pretty cool.
1: If you got the skills, go for it.
2: Right.
1: We were looking at a house once when this is where when we were moving to Missouri, which is where I lived before this.
2: Yeah.
1: And one of the homes we looked at, we decided not to because the people across the street had a roller coaster in their front yard.
2: Oh, that would have been reason to move in.
1: No.
2: Are you kidding me?
1: Oh, my gosh. I can't even imagine trying to sell your house after we go, hey, it's cool. And then we're like, no one wants to buy the house.
2: Yeah.
1: Because of the roller. They had a roller coaster.
2: I would have put it in the backyard, but I still think it's kind of neat.
1: Well, yeah.
2: Anyway, but they put theirs in an amusement park, so that's different.
1: That's better. That's a difference.
2: Yeah, but if you want information on that, Stricker's Grove on Facebook, tell you all about it. A full weekend closure of northbound 75 through the Lachlan split is happening this weekend. That's fun.
1: What are they doing there?
2: They're doing pavement repairs.
1: Oh, it does. It needs some pavement repair.
2: Pavement repairs in advance of resurfacing.
1: Oh,
2: so
1: please.
2: This is like a months-long project. I don't think it's actually fully going to be finished till the fall, but just a heads up. So again, this is northbound 75 through the Lachlan split. It's going to be closed from 11 p.m. this Friday to 5 a.m. on Monday.
1: As long as you don't do it during rush hour during the week, go for it.
2: Right. Yeah, it has to be done sometime.
1: Yeah.
2: So drivers will be detoured to the Ronald Reagan Highway exit.
1: Okay.
2: So there'll be signs up. You know, don't worry. But just keep that in mind if you're traveling that way this weekend. Finally, Jim. Apparently, if you know a woman who posts a lot of selfies,
1: yes.
2: Experts say steer clear.
1: I'm trying to think how many selfies you post.
2: Very few.
1: You do a lot of food selfies.
2: Yeah, well, if you look at my Instagram, it's my cats and my food.
1: Why do we? Well, you're posting cats. We need to steer clear. So
2: yeah.
1: Why do we steer clear of selfie women?
2: Okay, a new study suggests that women with aggressive personality types post more selfies to social media than those who aren't as aggressive.
1: Look at me.
2: Yes.
1: Look at me.
2: The study also found that while men are generally more assertive in the real world, women are just as assertive, if not more so, when online.
1: Look at me.
2: Well, that's because you have filters online.
1: Yes. See, I can never take a picture of you and me because you're like, hang on, let me use my phone. It's got a filter.
2: Oh, I 1,000% will use a filter. If you see a photo of me on social media,
1: it's not really her.
2: It's probably been through a filter. But I also don't post 700 of them a day.
1: No, you don't.
2: Yeah.
1: So you're not what? Psycho crazy?
2: Those were not my words.
1: Overly aggressive? What was it?
2: Aggressive.
1: Aggressive.
2: Yes.
1: Aggressive. All right. Yeah. I'm glad you're not aggressive.
2: Yeah, that was science, by the way. That was some sort of study done.
1: Science.
2: That was not something I said.
1: Trust the science, friends. Trust the science. Karen, thank you.
2: You're welcome.

Today's Wednesday, which means tomorrow is Free Friday, which means the next day is Friday. So it's basically Friday. Hang in there. The weekend is coming with 103.5 WGRR.

0: Take My Breath Away. Berlin. It's 8:43. Red's been taking the breath away last couple games, winning. That's nice. Tonight, maybe do it again. And it'll be awesome to get him back here on Friday. The weather looks like it's going to be great for this weekend. We're going to be in the 70s. That's baseball weather right there. So cross our fingers it stays that way. As for today, rain's coming. And we do have that flood watch in effect that goes through when you're sleeping tonight. It's 69 right now in Cincinnati.
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8: A colleague of mine was telling me the other day about how their Instagram feed is filled with videos, most of them kind of funny, about how grandparents and friends tend to bulldoze new parents out of the way to get to see their baby. As a dad of three daughters, I know how life really does become all about them the moment those kids are born. But I also know parents are still people, too, who need their own attention beyond being mom or dad. And moms, in particular in those early years, can feel especially invisible in the eyes of other people. So what can you do to stop contributing to what is known as maternal invisibility? Women we spoke to said these two things were the most helpful. When people stopped to ask how they could best support them, number one, or when they took the initiative to handle certain tasks that obviously needed to be done. I'm Dr. Sanjay Gupta, helping you live a better life.
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0: Elton on 103.5 WGRR, Cincinnati's greatest hits, 8:52. You know, the beautiful thing about school getting out, obviously kids are excited, but the beautiful thing is it means everyone's summer vacations are about to begin, which means for the next 2 months, there will be less people on the roads as everyone goes, we're out, we're going to Montana or wherever. And we're just going to have less people on the roads for rush hours. That is going to be, that's one of the nice unintended consequences of school getting out. First, kids are excited. Bus drivers are excited. Teachers are excited. But, if you're driving, you won't have as many people on the roads with you. And that's a beautiful thing. One of the things you could do this summer, if you're looking to go somewhere not far, is Renaissance Park in Waynesville. The Celtic Festival is going to be happening June 20th. You should be there. And we want to get you in. Two tickets for the price of one. That's a sweet deal. Goes on sale Friday at 9 o'clock. So if you've been before, you know it's a great time. And they do such a great job out there at the Renaissance Park. This isn't the Renaissance Festival. It's the Celtic Festival. So it's a little bit different, but just as fun. And you can get that two-for-one deal this Friday at WGR.com starting at 9 o'clock.
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4: 20 years ago, the average attention span was about 2.5 minutes. Today, it's just 47 seconds. Pretty disconcerting. That's according to new research out of UC Irvine. But really, this isn't our fault, at least not entirely. We can blame technology and the world around us. Attention, it turns out, is not an unlimited resource. You only have so much of it to give. Start paying more attention to what times of the day you seem to be at your mental peak. Try to knock out the more complicated stuff during that time. It's also important to take breaks every so often so you can more easily lock in when you're trying to concentrate. One expert said, even trying to visualize where you want to end your day with everything all wrapped up or with tons left to do, that can act as a real motivator. I'm Dr. Sanjay Gupta, helping you live a better life.
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Hello, I'm Rockin' Ron. Another rainy day in the tri-state to keep you updated on traffic with the wet roads and plenty of Cincinnati's greatest hits to help this workday fly by faster.

0: 103.5 WGRR, Cincinnati's greatest hits. Eagles, and one of these nights, 9-11. Hi, I'm Rockin' Ron. It is Beatles Wednesday. Latest news on the Fab Four, a former Beatle releasing new music this week. Paul McCartney coming out with The Boys of Dungeon Lane in a couple of days, this Friday. It's his first release since McCartney 3 came out 6 years ago, and his 27th album after the Beatles broke up. Of course, the most memorable song that we've heard on the album is a duet with Ringo Starr singing and playing drums on Home to Us.
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0: 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A great hit that Paul sings lead on with the Beatles coming up in about 12 minutes.
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9: We all know how important it is to stay active as we age, especially as we get older. But I've come to realize that for as good as people are about getting their cardio in, a lot of older folks really don't seem to be doing the recommended amount of strength training or even understand why it's so important. It helps you stay functional and therefore independent for as long as possible. Certified strength and conditioning specialist Dana Santis says a great place to start is not with dumbbells or barbells, but with your body weight, which allows you to build strength while also learning how your body moves and where your limitations exist. It also reduces the risk of overwhelming your connective tissue, which adapts more slowly than muscles as we get older. Once you're comfortable, you can dial up that intensity, but do it slowly, do it carefully. I'm Dr. Sanjay Gupta, helping you live a better life.
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McCartney singing Lee with the Fab Four, and that went All My Lovin' Beatles Wednesday on 103.5 WGRR, Cincinnati's greatest hits. And Sir Paul was the guest this week on BBC Radio 2's Tracks of My Years, which, by the way, you can watch on YouTube. They asked him his 10 favorite songs. Top three were That'll Be the Day, Buddy Holly and the Crickets, Chuck Berry's Maybelline at number two, and his favorite song of all time, the first record Paul McCartney ever bought, Gene Vincent's Bebopalula.

0: Rock out to Cincinnati's greatest hits through your smart speaker. Just say play 103.5 WGRR. The Police singing about Roxanne at 9:40. I'm Rockin' Ron, and it is coming up on June 20th. That is a Saturday, one day only, talking about Celtic Fest at Renaissance Park off of East State Route 73 in Waynesville. You can enjoy a taste of the Isles. 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Our latest sweet deal available this Friday morning beginning at 9 at WGRR.com. Well, there were some great duets out in the early 1980s like Paul McCartney and Stevie Wonder's Ebony and Ivory and Endless Love from Diana Ross and Lionel Richie, and the two legendary acts together next.
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7: A better life with Dr. Sanjay Gupta.
8: Breast cancer is the most common cancer among women in the world. And according to a new study out of the University of Washington School of Medicine, an estimated 3.5 million cases a year are expected by 2050. Now, the good news is we've gotten so much better at screening, earlier detection, and cutting-edge treatments in many countries, including here in the United States. But even here in America, Black women have a death rate from breast cancer that is 40% higher than white women, a disparity that exists despite our world-class treatment infrastructure. So what can you do to lower your risk? Eat less red meat? Try your best to manage your blood sugar and your weight? Exercise is really important. Cut back on drinking, quit smoking. And remember this, you should start getting mammograms. At what age? 40. That's when you should start. I'm Dr. Sanjay Gupta, helping you live a better life.
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only the Fab Four could rack up six number one hits in one calendar year. They did it in 1964. The last of those half dozen chart toppers coming up in about 30 minutes on Beatles Wednesday. 101.

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0: 103.5 WGRR, Cincinnati's greatest hits. Love that one from Genesis, Misunderstanding at 10:13. I'm rocking Ron, and how about Chase Burns? Again, outstanding on the mound last night. You know, he hasn't lost in his last eight starts, going back to April 18th, as the Reds beat the Mets 7-2, same score as Monday night. Now with three wins in a row and winning five of their last six games, they'll wrap up the series in New York 7-10 tonight.
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1: How often do you stop to wonder whether you should share something that's revealing, maybe even embarrassing, with a partner, a friend, or even your boss? In her new book called Revealing, The Underrated Power of Oversharing, behavioral scientist Leslie John says doing just that can help you deepen relationships that are vital to your life. We need people to trust us in order to get things like love, friendship, and career success. That's what she told us. When you make yourself vulnerable by revealing something sensitive, it does make other people trust you. In turn, when you ask someone to reveal something about themselves, showing that interest will generally lead someone to like you more. Why? Because people like to be asked about themselves, she says. It also signals that they are discriminating and choosy, but in a good way. I'm Dr. Sanjay Gupta, helping you live a better life.
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Of course, only the Fab Four could rack up 6 number one hits in one calendar year, an all-time record. They did it the year of Beatlemania, 1964. Here's the last of those half-dozen chart toppers from 64. I Feel Fine on Beatles.

0: 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Brian Adams and Cuts Like a Knife. Coming up on 1040, I'm Rockin' Ron. 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Jim Day gives it away next Monday morning. 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First one at 8 in the morning during the 80s at 8 with Jim Day. Then next name could be yours coming up here in about 20 minutes at 11. Then listen at 1 and 4 in the afternoon. When you hear your name, get back with us within 10 minutes, and you're qualified to have a beautiful patio furniture set in your home this summer from Sunspot Pool and Patio, along with $1,500 to spend as you wish from People's First Savings Bank. Well, this band this year, celebrating their 50th anniversary, they're going to be releasing a new live album on July 24th called In the Eye of the Storm. They're next.
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3: Colleague of mine was telling me the other day about how their Instagram feed is filled with videos, most of them kind of funny, about how grandparents and friends tend to bulldoze new parents out of the way to get to see their baby. As a dad of three daughters, I know how life really does become all about them the moment those kids are born. But I also know parents are still people, too, who need their own attention beyond being mom or dad. And moms, in particular in those early years, can feel especially invisible in the eyes of other people. So what can you do to stop contributing to what is known as maternal invisibility? Women we spoke to said these two things were the most helpful. When people stopped to ask how they could best support them, number one, or when they took the initiative to handle certain tasks that obviously needed to be done. I'm Dr. Sanjay Gupta, helping you live a better life.
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0: 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Who's this?
1: 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Denise Emmett.
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0: 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Your name could be coming up at 1 and 4 this afternoon to qualify to win. It is Beatles Wednesday, and this great hit by the Fab Four mentions other songs by them. Strawberry Fields Forever, Fool on the Hill, and Lady Madonna. It's coming up in about 12 minutes.
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9: Breast cancer is the most common cancer among women in the world. And according to a new study out of the University of Washington School of Medicine, an estimated 3.5 million cases a year are expected by 2050. Now, the good news is we've gotten so much better at screening, earlier detection, and cutting-edge treatments in many countries, including here in the United States. But even

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2: We've talked a lot about measles over the past year, but mumps has largely flown under the radar, even though it's been making a bit of a comeback as well. That's because fewer people are getting the MMR vaccine, which stands for measles, mumps, and rubella. The vaccine's been around for decades. It is effective. It is safe. What makes mumps outbreaks difficult to contain is that symptoms usually don't appear for 2 to 3 weeks after someone's been exposed. And that can make it hard to pin down where that exposure took place. And someone who is infected can transmit the virus to someone else before they are symptomatic. If you get sick, which could manifest like a run-of-the-mill respiratory virus or the telltale swelling of your cheeks and jaw, all you can really do at that point is to treat the symptoms and also isolate yourself so you don't infect anyone else. I'm Dr. Sanjay Gupta, helping you live a better life.
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Hey, win four tickets. Take the family. What a time you'll have this summer at Aqua Adventures off of Thomas Road in Middletown. 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

0: 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Steve Winwood, Chaka Khan together, and Higher Love coming up at 11:40. I'm Rockin' Ron, and America throwing a big party this summer with its 250th birthday, and we're celebrating with America 250. Get this, we're giving away 250 pairs of tickets with hundreds of chances to win tickets to great shows at Riverbend Music Center this summer, like John Mellencamp, Foreigner, Lynyrd Skynyrd, Santana, the Doobie Brothers, just to mention a few. It is Cincinnati's biggest concert giveaway. And when you go to one of the shows at Riverbend, make sure you drop by the WGRR booth so you can win a $200 Boot Country Work Country gift card that's good at each of their four locations. Well, Rolling Stone magazine ranked this great guitarist number 2 on their list of the 100 greatest guitarists of all time behind Jimmy.
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8: Have you ever noticed that you mostly breathe through one nostril at a time? Even when you're not sick, even when your allergies aren't bothering you. The body actually switches the dominant nostril as frequently as every 2 hours while we're awake. That's according to Adam Taylor, an anatomy professor at Lancaster University in the UK. This alternating cycle is automatic. It's regulated subconsciously by the hypothalamus in the brain, he said. Your body does this to give each nostril a chance to rest and repair so they don't get too dried out, which could make it easier for pathogens and inflammation to cause damage. Now, Taylor also said studies suggest the left nostril may be more dominant, and when the right nostril is dominant, the body is in a more alert or even stressed state. Who knew? Pretty fascinating stuff. I'm Dr. Sanjay Gupta, helping you live a better life.
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0: Cincinnati's greatest hits can be heard through your smart speaker. Did you know that? Yep. All I need to do is say play 103.5 WGRR. Simple as that. For Lori in Marymount and also for Sun Sarah, listening at A-plus Dry Cleaners in Union. Love that song. Ambrosia and How Much I Feel. At 12:14, I'm Ron Schumacher. 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Well, just announced this morning, Bengals have the nominees for this year's Ring of Honor. Geno Atkins, Carlos Dunlap, A.J. Green, Leon Hall, and Andrew Whitworth.
1: Bingo boogie.
0: Yeah.
1: Bingo boogie.
0: Get it. Those former Bengal players will join seven other candidates to make up a 12-person ballot for the Ring of Honor this year. Others on the list are Jim Breach, James Brooks, Chris Collinsworth, David Fulcher, Max Montoya, Rob Trumpy, and Reggie Williams. Now, if you're a season ticket holder, you'll be able to vote starting Monday, June 1st through 12th of June.
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4: 20 years ago, the average attention span was about 2.5 minutes. Today, it's just 47 seconds. Pretty disconcerting. That's according to new research out of UC Irvine. But really, this isn't our fault, at least not entirely. We can blame technology and the world around us. Attention, it turns out, is not an unlimited resource. You only have so much of it to give. Start paying more attention to what times of the day you seem to be at your mental peak. Try to knock out the more complicated stuff during that time. It's also important to take breaks every so often so you can more easily lock in when you're trying to concentrate.

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4: If you are struggling with substance abuse, alcohol, pills, whatever it may be, first of all, it's nothing to be ashamed of. We know addiction is a brain disease, and we also know getting into recovery can be tough. Also, in case this helps, I want to tell you about a new study at a Harvard School of Public Health, which found that spiritual belief, the idea of a steady religious practice, had a protective effect from addiction. Experts we talked to told us there were probably a few reasons why this might be the case. Number one, excessive drug and alcohol use would not be the norm in a religious community, and people want to fit in. Two, a belief in a higher power provides people with hope and solace, great foils for addiction. And three, and I think there's some merit to this, regular attendance in a faith community also provides connection. Just like in AA, camaraderie and social support is often what you need. I'm Dr. Sanjay Gupta, helping you live a better life.
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0: 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Yvonne and Amelia want to hear that one. AC/DC and You Shook Me All Night Long at 1240 Rock and Ron with your lunchtime great spy request. In the next 20 minutes by phone, 513-987-1035. 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It's a Saturday, June 20th, talking about Celtic Fest at Renaissance Park off of East State Route 73 in Waynesville. 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
7: Making sure your kids get enough sleep. It's one of the most important things you can do for them as a parent, and yet it's often overlooked. Not only does sleep in the early years set the stage for mental and physical health, it also creates the foundation for how one sleeps later in life. That's according to the National Sleep Foundation. Now, that organization recommends 14 to 17 hours a night for newborns, 12 to 15 for infants, 11 to 14 for toddlers, 10 to 13 for preschoolers, and 9 to 11 for school-aged children. When it's age appropriate, start by talking to your kids about why sleep is important. It helps their body grow, helps their brains learn, helps their mood stay steady. Don't underestimate the importance of a routine. You can even narrate what you're doing step by step to help them along the way. I'm Dr. Sanjay Gupta, helping you live a better life.
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You're going to hear songs you haven't heard in a long time from Van Morrison, Stevie Wonder, Ringo Starr, The Rolling Stones, James Taylor, and others, all tonight with Steve Mann. 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

0: 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War and Lowrider at 113. I'm Ron Schumacher. And who's this?
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0: 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And again, if you haven't, still time to do that on our website. Your name could be next at 4 this afternoon with Keith Mitchell. It is Beatles Wednesday. You only hear three sounds on this great hit by the Fab Four. Paul McCartney's voice, an acoustic guitar, and a tapping sound. It's coming up in about 12 minutes.
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4: Making sure your kids get enough sleep. It's one of the most important things you can do for them as a parent, and yet it's often overlooked. Not only does sleep in the early years set the stage for mental and physical health, it also creates the foundation for how one sleeps later in life. That's according to the National Sleep Foundation. Now, that organization recommends 14 to 17 hours a night for newborns, 12 to 15 for infants, 11 to 14 for toddlers, 10 to 13 for preschoolers, and 9 to 11 for school-aged children. When it's age appropriate, start by talking to your kids about why sleep is important. It helps their body grow, helps their brains learn, helps their mood stay steady. Don't underestimate the importance of a routine. You can even narrate what you're doing step by step to help them along the way. I'm Dr. Sanjay Gupta, helping you live a better life.
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0: 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Boy George, Culture Club, and Karma Chameleon. It's 140. I'm Ron Schumacher, and we're down to nine more names with the 103.5 Summer Survival Prize Package, final week for it. 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Then listen for your name four times during the workday. First one at 8 in the morning during the 80s at 8 with Jim Day. Then again at 11, 1, and 4 in the afternoon. When you hear your name, get back with us within 10 minutes and you're qualified to win a patio furniture set valued at $7,200 from Sunspot Pool and Patio, along with $1,500 to spend as you wish on summer fun from people.
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2: 20 years ago, the average attention span was about 2.5 minutes. Today, it's just 47 seconds. Pretty disconcerting. That's according to new research out of UC Irvine. But really, this isn't our fault, at least not entirely. We can blame technology and the world around us. Attention, it turns out, is not an unlimited resource. You only have so much of it to give. Start paying more attention to what times of the day you seem to be at your mental peak. Try to knock out the more complicated stuff during that time. It's also important to take breaks every so often so you can more easily lock in when you're trying to concentrate. One expert said, even trying to visualize where you want to end your day with everything all wrapped up or with tons left to do, that can act as a real motivator. I'm Dr. Sanjay Gupta, helping you live a better life.
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103.5 WGRR. Keith Mitchell is next with more of Cincinnati's greatest hits. Be safe with all the thunderstorms around this afternoon.

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Hey, good afternoon. How's it going? It's Keith Mitchell. It's Beatles Wednesday already. Good to have you along with Cincinnati's greatest hits. Hartnell, Magic Man.

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0: It's REM 103.5 WGRR, Cincinnati's greatest hits. I'm Keith Mitchell. You got Beatles Wednesday and a George Harrison love song coming up in about 20 minutes. Reds have found the offense in New York. They look for the series sweep against the Mets tonight. And the Cubs are in free fall right now. So Reds moving up in the standings in the National League Central. Cubs have lost 10 straight. Reds have won 6 of their last 10. They're just 4 back of the Brewers. And then they'll be home this weekend to take on the best team in the National League, the Atlanta Braves, for a series that starts on Friday night. And the weather this weekend, unlike today, looks great.
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10: Colleague of mine was telling me the other day about how their Instagram feed is filled with videos, most of them kind of funny, about how grandparents and friends tend to bulldoze new parents out of the way to get to see their baby. Now, as a dad of 3 daughters, I know how life really does become all about them the moment those kids are born. But I also know parents are still people, too, who need their own attention beyond being mom or dad. And moms, in particular in those early years, can feel especially invisible in the eyes of other people. So what can you do to stop contributing to what is known as maternal invisibility? Women we spoke to said these 2 things were the most helpful. When people stopped to ask how they could best support them, number one, or when they took the initiative to handle certain tasks that obviously needed to be done. I'm Dr. Sanjay Gupta, helping you live a better life.
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Song that includes Gary Wright's George Harrison, Gimme Love.

0: There's Joan Jett, 103.5 WGRR, and on the free WGRR app with Cincinnati's greatest hits. Hate Myself for Loving You. It's Keith Mitchell. Last week of May. Yeah, we got a lot of rain around today, but then we dry out. The weekend looks great. Coming up on June, with June is great outdoors month. Let's take the music outside and sing along to the songs. It is a sing-along weekend with great sing-along songs two times an hour all weekend long, maybe more. 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
5: We've talked a lot about measles over the past year, but mumps has largely flown under the radar, even though it's been making a bit of a comeback as well. That's because fewer people are getting the MMR vaccine, which stands for measles, mumps, and rubella. The vaccine's been around for decades. It is effective. It is safe. What makes mumps outbreaks difficult to contain is that symptoms usually don't appear for 2 to 3 weeks after someone's been exposed. And that can make it hard to pin down where that exposure took place. And someone who is infected can transmit the virus to someone else before they are symptomatic. If you get sick, which could manifest like a run-of-the-mill respiratory virus or the telltale swelling of your cheeks and jaw, all you can really do at that point is to treat the symptoms and also isolate yourself so you don't infect anyone else. I'm Dr. Sanjay Gupta, helping you live a better life.
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Guess who? 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
1: Some Billy Joel. 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

That song used in the movie Send Help, which was out in January. I finally saw it last night on Hulu. It was pretty good. It was kind of like a cross between Castaway and Misery.

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103.5 WGRR 330 means the 103 of a kind game. Three things with something in common. Got $25 for you to spend at the 4 Speed on 50s Diner in Lawrenceburg, should you win. And your three things today: glue, fly, and soaker. They have what in common? Glue, fly, and soaker. 513-987-1035. 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

0: 103.5 WGRR looking for a winner for the 103 of a kind game. Three things with something in common. Today it's glue, fly, and soaker. We've got Ray and St. Bernard.
1: I'm going to go with super.
0: Yeah, super glue, super fly, and the super soaker was patented on this day 40 years ago. Someone said, we need a giant water gun, and we've had them ever since.
1: Awesome.
0: Might catch
1: now I get a super prize, right?
0: Hey. 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

Steve Perry, 103.5 WGRR on the 3 o'clock All Music Hour. I'm Keith Mitchell. 275 West has been reopened. It is getting by now at Winton Road, or just past Winton Road, westbound 275. Right lane is blocked. A truck that was involved in the accident leaking fuel there. Southbound 71 past the Ridge Kennedy exit, accident on the right shoulder. Reagan Highway westbound between Blue Rock and 275, left lane blocked for an accident there.

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0: WGRR. Cincinnati's Greatest Hits. I'm Keith Mitchell. 4 o'clock is a summer survival hour.
1: Hi, this is Amy Meinking. I think I was called to register for the
0: summer survival.
1: Yes, yes.
0: Yeah, I called your name at 4 and you got back to me in less than 10 minutes. So you are in for the giveaway coming up on Monday.
1: That sounds awesome. I can't wait.
0: Yeah, we got that beautiful patio furniture from Sunspot Pool and Patio and $1,500. Spend on whatever you like, whatever fun you want to have this summer. Thanks to our friends at People's First Savings Bank. The next name tomorrow morning, just after 8 o'clock on the Jim Day Morning Show. We do have a flash flood warning for Fayette, Franklin, and Union counties in Indiana until 6:30. That's some heavy rain is coming down. If you come across a flooded road, turn around and please keep kids away from high water.
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16: We've talked a lot about measles over the past year, but mumps has largely flown under the radar, even though it's been making a bit of a comeback as well. That's because fewer people are getting the MMR vaccine, which stands for measles, mumps, and rubella. The vaccine's been around for decades. It is effective. It is safe. What makes mumps outbreaks difficult to contain is that symptoms usually don't appear for 2 to 3 weeks after someone's been exposed. And that can make it hard to pin down where that exposure took place. And someone who is infected can transmit the virus to someone else before they are symptomatic. If you get sick, which could manifest like a run-of-the-mill respiratory virus or the telltale swelling of your cheeks and jaw, all you can really do at that point is to treat the symptoms and also isolate yourself so you don't infect anyone else. I'm Dr. Sanjay Gupta, helping you live a better life.
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1: Yes, we're dealing with another soggy afternoon. Rounds of downpours, thunder, and lightning expected through the afternoon. And because it's so crazy muggy outside, it's not light rain. It's heavier, and that could cause

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He's got a 4-pack of tickets to Aqua Adventures in Middletown. 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Almost impossible question. 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

0: I don't think they're getting along in that song. 103.5 WGRR, Cincinnati's greatest hits. That's all. Genesis 441. It's Keith Mitchell. 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The Dow up 182 points. The Dow closes at 50,644, 18-point increase for the NASDAQ, and a one-point gain for the S&P 500. 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
11: A better life with Dr. Sanjay Gupta.
12: Breast cancer is the most common cancer among women in the world. And according to a new study out of the University of Washington School of Medicine, an estimated 3.5 million cases a year are expected by 2050. Now, the good news is we've gotten so much better at screening, earlier detection, and cutting-edge treatments in many countries, including here in the United States. But even here in America, black women have a death rate from breast cancer that is 40% higher than white women, a disparity that exists despite our world-class treatment infrastructure. So what can you do to lower your risk? 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

Michael Jackson movie called Michael. Second highest grossing movie of the year so far, nearly $800 million global. It's 5 o'clock, Keith Mitchell, Cincinnati's greatest hits, and it's Foreigner.

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This summer, if you want to take a dip in a Cincinnati recreation public pool, they open on June 6th, and you can bring your giant flamingo floaty with you through August the 8th. It's Toto's Africa.

0: 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I'm Keith Mitchell. You love the Beatles. About 20 minutes, we'll get a song from the Rubber Soul album on Beatles Wednesday, where we play the Fab Four every hour. I know John Matarese from Nine on Your Side, he's a big Beatles and Paul McCartney fan. 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And he'll be here tomorrow on the Jim Day Morning Show. 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
12: We all know how important it is to stay active as we age, especially as we get older. But I've come to realize that for as good as people are about getting their cardio in, a lot of older folks really don't seem to be doing the recommended amount of strength training or even understand why it's so important. It helps you stay functional and therefore independent for as long as possible. Certified strength and conditioning specialist Dana Santis says a great place to start is not with dumbbells or barbells, but with your body weight, which allows you to build strength while also learning how your body moves and where your limitations exist. It also reduces the risk of overwhelming your connective tissue, which adapts more slowly than muscles as we get older. Once you're comfortable, you can dial up that intensity, but do it slowly, do it carefully. I'm Dr. Sanjay Gupta, helping you live a better life.

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downpours and even a few storms are going to be sticking around the first part of tonight. But then there are changes. So it's going to be a little rough early here tonight. We're down to 63. We will see some dense fog overnight. But then on Thursday, once that fog burns off, it's sunny and drier the rest of the day with a high near 80. I'm WLWT News 5, Chief Meteorologist Kevin Robinson on 103.5 WGRR.

0: There's The Clash, 103.5 WGRR, Cincinnati's greatest hits. I'm Keith Mitchell for your ride home, maybe riding in the rain. We got a lot of heavy rain and showers, some thunderstorms, rumbles of thunder around. No thunderstorm warnings, though, at this time. In our family texts, my wife said, we live on a cul-de-sac, and she's like, oh, it's flooded. The cul-de-sac is flooded. And then my son replies, well, get out your kayak. But a lot of rain around for the next couple hours. As a matter of fact, a flash flood warning for Fayette, Franklin, and Union counties in Indiana. That goes till 6:30 tonight. So if you do come across a flooded road, whether in those three counties or really anywhere, just turn around. You don't want to drive through that. And please keep kids away from any high water.
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13: How often do you stop to wonder whether you should share something that's revealing, maybe even embarrassing, with a partner, a friend, or even your boss? In her new book called Revealing, The Underrated Power of Oversharing, behavioral scientist Leslie John says doing just that can help you deepen relationships that are vital to your life. We need people to trust us in order to get things like love, friendship, and career success. That's what she told us. When you make yourself vulnerable by revealing something sensitive, it does make other people trust you. In turn, when you ask someone to reveal something about themselves, showing that interest will generally lead someone to like you more. Why? Because people like to be asked about themselves, she says. It also signals that they are discriminating and choosy, but in a good way. I'm Dr. Sanjay Gupta, helping you live a better life.

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Or Soft Cell. It's Keith Mitchell. I got some Bob Seger, Prince on the way. This day in Beatles history in about 25, 30 minutes. Here's Pat Benatar.

We've got a couple more days left for Summer Survival. Jim Day's got the next name if you've signed up at WGRR.com. Jim Day Morning Show right after 8. See if we can get you qualified.

woke last night to the sound of thunder. How far off, I sat and wondered. Started humming a song from 1962. In a funny how the night moves, when you just don't seem to have as much to lose. Strange how the night moves.

0: Outfield, your love. 103.5 WGRR and on your smart speaker. Cincinnati's greatest hits. I'm Keith Mitchell. Reds wrap up the series in New York tonight, looking for the sweep over the somewhat hapless New York Mets. For a team with the size of a payroll of the Mets, you'd think they'd be playing better. Although they are, from what I understand, just a ton of injuries on that team. Although every team has some injuries. Reds will be home. It's a weird road trip. It's only three games. They were home for three, on the road for three, and then back home. They take on the Braves starting on Friday night, the weekend weather. If you've got tickets for that Braves series, looks pretty great. And with the four-game winning streak, the Reds have moved into third place in the NL Central.
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9: We've talked a lot about measles over the past year, but mumps has largely flown under the radar, even though it's been making a bit of a comeback as well. That's because fewer people are getting the MMR vaccine, which stands for measles, mumps, and rubella. The vaccine's been around for decades. It is effective. It is safe. What makes mumps outbreaks difficult to contain is that symptoms usually don't appear for 2 to 3 weeks after someone's been exposed. And that can make it hard to pin down where that exposure took place. And someone who is infected can transmit the virus to someone else before they are symptomatic. If you get sick, which could manifest like a run-of-the-mill respiratory virus or the telltale swelling of your cheeks and jaw, all you can really do at that point is to treat the symptoms and also isolate yourself so you don't infect anyone else. I'm Dr. Sanjay Gupta, helping you live a better life.
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forever, and that's a mighty long time. But I'm here to tell you, there's something else. The afterworld. A world of never-ending happiness. You can always see the sun. Day or night.

Ticket to ride on this Beatles Wednesday, 103.5 WGRR. It's Keith Mitchell. This day in Beatles history, May 27th, 60 years ago today, Paul McCartney, along with a couple of the Stones, meet Bob Dylan at a London club prior to a concert. The Beatles would then spend the next couple of days hanging out with Bob Dylan. 1975, Paul McCartney and Wings released the album Venus and Mars. And this Friday, Paul McCartney is going to release his latest solo album called The Boys of Dungeon Lane. And it features an appearance by his old buddy Ringo on drums and backing vocals.

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7: We all know how important it is to stay active as we age, especially as we get older. But I've come to realize that for as good as people are about getting their cardio in, a lot of older folks really don't seem to be doing the recommended amount of strength training or even understand why it's so important. It helps you stay functional and therefore independent for as long as possible. Certified strength and conditioning specialist Dana Santis says a great place to start is not with dumbbells or barbells, but with your body weight, which allows you to build strength while also learning how your body moves and where your limitations exist. It also reduces the risk of overwhelming your connective tissue, which adapts more slowly than muscles as we get older. Once you're comfortable, you can dial up that intensity, but do it slowly, do it carefully. I'm Dr. Sanjay Gupta, helping you live a better life.
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9: We've talked a lot about measles over the past year, but mumps has largely flown under the radar, even though it's been making a bit of a comeback as well. That's because fewer people are getting the MMR vaccine, which stands for measles, mumps, and rubella. The vaccine's been around for decades. It is effective. It is safe. What makes mumps outbreaks difficult to contain is that symptoms usually don't appear for 2 to 3 weeks after someone's been exposed. And that can make it hard to pin down where that exposure took place. And someone who is infected can transmit the virus to someone else before they are symptomatic. If you get sick, which could manifest like a run-of-the-mill respiratory virus or the telltale swelling of your cheeks and jaw, all you can really do at that point is to treat the symptoms and also isolate yourself so you don't infect anyone else. I'm Dr. Sanjay Gupta, helping you live a better life.
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0: the decade that gave us disco, Watergate, The Godfather, Leisure Suits, The Big Red Machine, and some of the greatest music of all time. 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
1: 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I'm Steve Mann. Got Van Morrison's Wild Night coming up this hour. Also, the Eagles' Lion Eye. Some solo Ringo Starr on this Beatles Wednesday. Boston's More Than a Feeling and James Taylor. All before 8 o'clock. Now it's ABBA's Dancing Queen.

The concert, a tribute to ABBA, is going to be at Hard Rock Casino on August 15th. That is ABBA's Dancing Queen on 103.5 WGRR. I'm Steve Mann. It is the 70s at 7. This

0: He'll be at Riverbend Music Center in August. That's Rod Stewart on 103.5 WGRR. I'm Steve Mann at 712. It's the 70s at 7. And there was one episode of Happy Days that was such a hit that a whole TV show was created from that episode. It ran four seasons, premiered in September of 1978. Its last episode aired today in 1982.
1: There's an insignificant planet on the far side of the galaxy. From the fragmented reports we have on it, the people are, well,
2: real Nimnos?
1: Exactly. That's why I think you'll fit in there, Mork.
2: You're too kind, sir.
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2: 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Nano, nano.
1: Nano, nano.
0: Of course, we'll be Mork and Minnie. Robin Williams was 27 years old when this show premiered. Stevie Wonder was 28 in 78. I've got Stevie coming up, along with the Eagles, Lion Eyes, and Ringo Starr on this Beatles Wednesday on the 70s at 7.
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15: Have you ever noticed that you mostly breathe through one nostril at a time? Even when you're not sick, even when your allergies aren't bothering you. The body actually switches the dominant nostril as frequently as every 2 hours while we're awake. That's according to Adam Taylor, an anatomy professor at Lancaster University in the UK. This alternating cycle is automatic. It's regulated subconsciously by the hypothalamus and the brain, he said. Your body does this to give each nostril a chance to rest and repair, so they don't get too dried out, which could make it easier for pathogens and inflammation to cause damage. Now, Taylor also said, studies suggest the left nostril may be more dominant, and when the right nostril is dominant, the body is in a more alert or even stressed state. Who knew? Pretty fascinating stuff. I'm Dr. Sanjay Gupta, helping you live a better life.
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0: 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How did they go from top of the rock to rock bottom?
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0: There's James Taylor's smiling face on 103.5 WGRR. It's 7:42. I'm Steve Mann. 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
5: 20 years ago, the average attention span was about 2.5 minutes. Today, it's just 47 seconds. Pretty disconcerting. That's according to new research out of UC Irvine. But really, this isn't our fault, at least not entirely. We can blame technology and the world around us. Attention, it turns out, is not an unlimited resource. You only have so much of it to give. Start paying more attention to what times of the day you seem to be at your mental peak. Try to knock out the more complicated stuff during that time. It's also important to take breaks every so often so you can more easily lock in when you're trying to concentrate. One expert said, even trying to visualize where you want to end your day with everything all wrapped up or with tons left to do. That can act as a real motivator. I'm Dr. Sanjay Gupta, helping you live a better life.
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Tomorrow morning, you can win them 720 on the Jim Day Show. 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